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1: Katropang Josel, as of now, kina-introduce na ang guest speaker sa ininga programa subong aga, Katropang Josel. So, ito niya pamatian, no? Ang introduction of keynote speaker subong Katropang Josel.
2: And enduring contributions to nation building, he was awarded with the 2021 UPV Outstanding Professional Governance in Public Administration and Public Service, and was also named one of the 10 Outstanding Ilonggos of Iloilo City in 2024. On 15th of September 2022, he was appointed Undersecretary of the Department of Energy, marking his transition from military leadership to civilian governance after an illustrious 38 career in uniform. Prior to this appointment, he served as the 38th Flag Officer in Command of the Philippine Navy, where he played a pivotal role in advancing naval modernization, strengthening maritime domain awareness, and enhancing strategic deterrence amid evolving regional security challenges. Throughout his naval career, he developed extensive expertise in surface warfare, maritime operations, and strategic command, serving in key leadership positions, both at sea and ashore. His leadership significantly contributed to the operational readiness and modernization trajectory of the Philippine Navy during a critical period in the country's maritime security environment. In his present role at the Department of Energy, he leads the country's offshore wind ports development initiative, a strategic undertaking aimed at enabling the large-scale development and commercialization of the Philippines' vast offshore renewable energy resources. He also serves as co-chairperson of the Nuclear Energy Program Coordinating Committee, helping steer the strategic and institutional framework for the country's emerging nuclear energy program and long-term baseload diversification. In addition, he represents the Department of Energy in several key national security and maritime governance bodies, including the National Task Force for the West Philippine Sea, the National Maritime Council, and the National Intelligence Board. These concurrent roles reflect the increasingly vital convergence of maritime security, territorial integrity, critical infrastructure protection, and energy resilience. He likewise serves as alternate co-chairperson of the Intergovernmental Energy Board with the Bangsamoro Autonomous Region in Muslim Mindanao, promoting collaborative governance, inclusive development, and responsible resource management in strategically significant and energy-rich areas. Undersecretary Bacordo exemplifies a unique fusion of military leadership, strategic foresight, and energy governance. His career underscores the enduring principle that maritime security and energy security are deeply interconnected pillars of national stability, economic resilience, and regional prosperity. Ladies and gentlemen, please help me welcome our Iloilo's pride, Ilonggo Gidnga Tunay, Philippine Navy's Vice Admiral Giovanni Carlo Jamero Bacordo, Undersecretary, Department of Energy.

0: I requested for this podium to be moved front and center so that the closer I get to you, you can see my facial expression, my non-verbal expression, so that you will know that I'll be speaking to you close from my heart.
1: Bullseye!
0: That I'll just use one. Can you remove this?
1: Bullseye! Bullseye!
0: Okay, Vice Mayor Love Baronda, members of the Sangguniang Panglungsod who were earlier recognized, seated beside me, Colonel Parnilia, City Police Colonel Parnilia, fellow Ilonggos, distinguished guests, honorable officials, mga veterans natin, palakpakan natin sila. Because of them, we are still here. Mga students who gave their presentations earlier shows that Ilonggo culture is still in place. And moving forward, ladies and gentlemen, maayong aga sa inyong atanan. Today, as we gather to celebrate the 128th anniversary of Philippine independence, with the theme Kalayaan, Kinabukasan, Kasaysayan, we honor not only the birth of our nation, but also the enduring spirit of the Filipino people, a spirit forged through sacrifice, courage, resilience, and unity. And here in Iloilo, we have every reason to stand proud. The history of Iloilo is deeply intertwined with the history of Philippine freedom. During the Spanish colonial era, Ilonggos were among those who courageously resisted Spanish colonial oppression and asserted the dignity of our people. The cry of Santa Barbara in 1898 became one of the defining moments in Visayan resistance against Spanish rule. It was here in Iloilo province where the revolutionary government of the Visayas was established, proof that the Ilonggos were not mere spectators in history, but active architects of our nationhood. During the Filipino-American War, many Ilonggo patriots again took up arms to defend the independence that we had just won. Even against a stronger foreign power, they stood their ground because freedom was worth fighting for. And during the dark years of the Second World War and the Japanese occupation, the courage of the Ilonggos once again shone brightly. Guerrilla resistance movements in Panay became among the strongest and most organized in the country. Ordinary farmers, fishermen, workers, students, and professionals risked their lives to protect communities, gather intelligence, and support the liberation effort. Many never returned home. Many died without recognition, but because of them, freedom survived. Today, we honor these heroes, known and unknown, whose sacrifice allow us to stand here as a free people. But my dear Ilonggos, independence is not only about political freedom. True independence also means economic security. True independence means food security. True independence also means energy security. And this is one of the great challenges facing our nation today. At present, the Philippines remains heavily dependent on imported fuel. Our transportation sector relies largely on imported petroleum products, gasoline, diesel, jet fuel, and lubricants. Every jeepney, bus, truck, motorcycle, ship, and airplane depend on fuel that mostly comes from abroad. Let me give you some facts here. We have only one refinery in the country, and that is the Petron Bataan Refinery. 30% of our petroleum products come from that refinery. However, 100% of the crude oil that Petron gets from abroad. If we compare with our ASEAN neighbors, Petron has a capacity of 180,000 barrels per day. Compare it with Singapore, 1.8 million barrels per day. Compare it with Vietnam, 372,000 barrels per day. So ibig sabihin, masyado kita manubo in terms of refinery capacity. 100% of our petroleum is imported. So can you imagine, tanan nga petroleum ginausar natin dire is imported. That is far from being energy independent. 96.5% of our crude oil passes through the Strait of Hormuz. So when this crisis erupted, ga problema ang Department of Energy, paano mag-abot din petroleum products sa atin. Our households depend on electricity generated from imported coal and natural gas. Let me give you some figures again. Ang aton mga coal-fired power plants, they provide close to 60% of the country's power generation requirements. And then our coal, 90% of our coal is imported. 97% of our imported coal comes from Indonesia. So can you imagine a scenario kung mag-abot sa panahon na magkaroon kita sa mga diplomatic issues with the Indonesia, untatun lang nila pagbenta sang coal sa aton, problemado gid kita. Because close to 60% of our country's power generation requirements comes from coal. And sa natural gas naman, 55.6% of our gas is imported. Way back in the early 2000, about 40% of the power requirements of Luzon comes from our Malampaya, provided from the gas from Malampaya. But we know that by 2027, 2028, ang aton Malampaya gas is dwindling already and may not be able to support that requirement anymore. Agriculture, the backbone of many Ilonggo communities, depends on fuel for irrigation pumps, farm machinery, transportation produce, and food processing. Even the services sector, hospitals, schools, banks, telecommunications, hotels, restaurants, and government offices cannot function without reliable energy. When our country relies on coal, natural gas, and petroleum extracted from foreign shores, our national stability is held hostage by foreign conflicts we have no part in. By global supply chain disruptions we cannot control, and by shifting geopolitical tides we cannot predict. When conflict broke out in the Middle East last 28 February, the Filipinos felt it, the Ilonggos felt it, and we continue to feel it. We feel it at the gas pumps, in our monthly electric bills, in the rising cost of goods at the public market. This is not true sovereignty. Every megawatt of indigenous power we harness, every barrel of foreign oil we displace, and every local energy source we develop is a modern declaration of independence. This is why the energy security is no longer merely an economic concern. It is now a matter of national security. A country that cannot secure its energy future remains vulnerable to the external shocks beyond its control. That is why the Department of Energy continues to pursue programs and initiatives aimed at reducing our dependence on imported fuels and building a more secure, resilient, and sustainable energy future. Nakabutang sa aton nga Philippine Energy Plan 2023 to 2050, ang aton nga target for renewable energy in the power generation mix is 35%. And then ang ambition naton that by 2040 malabotin na by 50%. Subong nakabutang sa 25% ang gina-contribute sa renewable energy in the power generation mix. When I reported to the Department of Energy in 2022, ara pa lang siya sa 22.3%, subong 25% na. The Philippines is blessed with abundant natural resources, solar, wind, hydro, geothermal, and biomass. We are now accelerating investments in the renewable energy projects across the country to increase the share of clean and indigenous energy in our power mix. As of the 31 December of this last year, 1,366 total active renewable energy projects with 7.85 gigawatts installed capacity and 139.84 gigawatts potential. Let me put things in perspective. Ang aton nga peak demand sa bilog nga Pilipinas at during summer gatabo ni is about close to 20 gigawatts. That is the peak demand. Ang aton nga installed capacity, tanan nga power plant sa bilog nga Pilipinas, kung i-combine mo na, it is about 32 gigawatts. Ang aton potential for renewable energy sa mga existing projects sa buong is 139.4 gigawatts. Buot Silingon, pwede pa tamang times 4 sa current naton nga installed capacity. If we will realize this potential, we will be able to sell power to our neighboring countries already. So, dapat supportahan natin in renewable energy projects natin. The DOE is also promoting energy efficiency and conservation programs. The cheapest source of energy is the energy we do not waste. Through better building standards, modern technologies, and responsible consumption habits, we can significantly reduce energy demand and lower cost for families and businesses. Examples sa mga good habits, energy conservation, include turning off unused lights, setting the aircon thermostat to 24 degrees. So, sa amon, kapag magkanto ka sa conference, kapag manakita ka naka-jacket, but silingon, inefficient use of energy ina. So, dapat ang aton, kaya ang aton, mahilig kita mag-set ng thermostat to 18 degrees, 19 degrees, tapos mag-jacket kita. So dapat wala na kita jacket. Set the thermostat at 24 degrees because 24 degrees is internationally recognized a comfortable set thermostat setting. Use energy efficient appliances and reducing unnecessary fuel consumption. The government is also pursuing the modernization and diversification of our transportation sector through the promotion of electric vehicles, alternative fuels, cleaner technologies, and more efficient public transport system. The Department of Energy published in April 2023 our comprehensive roadmap for electric vehicle industry. Ang aton nga target, by 2040, dapat 50% of our vehicle fleet is electric vehicle under the clean energy scenario. Subong ang aton nga charging station sa bilog na Pilipinas, 1,511 na. So dugangan nato ng charging stations to encourage our citizens to shift to electric vehicles. Subong ang ato ng registered electric vehicles, 60,908. Tapos we have 380 accredited electric vehicle models. So can you imagine, the department has been pushing for the shift to electric vehicles more than 10 years ago. Can you imagine kung ato nga public utility vehicles, electric, bisan ini nga Middle East crisis, it will not affect us at all. No? Susubong, gahatag kita, ayuda sa mga jeepney drivers, mga taxi drivers, because ang ato nga mga vehicle for public transport is diesel-fed, no? Internal combustion engine. Kung tanan ini ay electric vehicle na, no amount of Middle East conflict will affect us at all. In addition, efforts continue to strengthen our power infrastructure, expand transmission systems, improve energy access in island communities, and encourage private sector investments that will support long-term energy resilience. The department is likewise studying emerging technologies and future energy options that can provide stable, affordable, and cleaner sources of power for generations to come. Right now, I'm involved in the offshore wind project of the Department of Energy. So responsibility to develop offshore wind ports. No offshore wind project will take off without offshore wind ports. Kaya mga components masyado kadako. One blade of a 15 megawatt wind turbine is about 120 meters. A fully erected 15 megawatt turbine is about 280 meters. The Eiffel Tower is only 300 meters. So one 15 megawatt turbine is nearly as tall as the Eiffel Tower. Can you imagine kung gaano siya katako? Right now, we have 91 offshore wind energy service contracts sa bilog ng Pilipinas. In a 2019 World Bank study, it has identified several areas of the highest wind potential in the country. Northwest Luzon, west of Manila, north of Mindoro, west of Mindoro, and then Panay, Guimaras, Negros. Gatinga lagi dako, how come? Northwest Luzon, siyempre gatubang siya sa West Philippine Sea, masyado mahangin. West of Manila, open. West Philippine Sea, masyado mahangin. 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So that really, we have about 18 or 22 service contracts here in the Panay, Guimaras, Negros. Come 2030, makita nyo na da ang aton mga wind turbines, almost as tall as the Eiffel Tower, dira sa Guimaras Strait. We also have the nuclear energy program. Way back in 2020, we have the Nuclear Energy Program Interagency Committee, composed of 24 government agencies with the Department of Energy leading. So I am a co-chair of the Nuclear Energy Program Coordinating Committee, and then DOST as the vice chair. Ang aton mga target for nuclear energy, 1.2 gigawatts by 2032, 2.4 gigawatts by 2035, and more than 4.8 gigawatts by 2050. Let me share with you ang nuclear energy program ng South Korea. Way back in the 1970s, we started together. Sang ginahimo ang aton Bataan Nuclear Power Plant, ginahimo man ang ilang Kore plant in South Korea, US technology. So, ibalo nyo nagka-issue ang aton Bataan Nuclear Power Plant, very political. 1986, dapat i-turn on na siya. Ang kulang na lang, i-turn on. But then, Tita Cory decided not to because of corruption issues and so many other issues. And that was the time of the Chernobyl accident. That's why it was never turned on. We paid for that until 2010. Aton na taxes, ginbayaran nato ng Bataan Nuclear Power Plant with Westinghouse until 2010. But was never used. It was never able to develop 1 kilowatt hour of energy, never. Samantala, ang South Korea, from the 1980s na Kori 2 plant, dugang pa sa nga dugang. In the 1990s, they already came up with the Korean technology. In the year 2000, fully Korean technology. Right now, they have 26 nuclear power plants in South Korea. Right now, they already exporting the technology. In the UAE, the Baraka nuclear power plant, apat na kabilog, tanan na South Korea technology. They continue to build the nuclear power plants in the Czech Republic and several other countries. And to think of it, dungan lang kita nag-start ng South Korea way back in the 1970s. So boom, they are already a powerhouse in terms of nuclear energy. So, kanugon sang opportunity na hindi nahatag sa atin. When it comes to safety, when Chernobyl happened, may mga patay because the Russian government decided to keep silent on it. Ginpakadto nila itong mga workers without protection. Muto sa... Ang natabo din sa Japan, bisan isda na patay, wala. Nuclear energy is as safe as wind energy and solar energy. We have the statistics to show that. Na? So, in the future, in the mid-2030s, 2040s, we will see nuclear energy here. Safe, clean, and consistent. But government alone cannot achieve energy security. This is where the participation of every Filipino and every Ilonggo becomes important. When I look at Iloilo City today, I see a shining example of why this fight for energy security is so vital. You have transformed the city into the premier economic powerhouse of Western Visayas. From your booming business process outsourcing sector and vibrant local enterprises to your award-winning urban planning and heritage preservation, you are a model of local governance, unity, and economic self-determination. But a booming economy requires a robust power grid, and the national government cannot secure this resilient future alone. I call on my fellow Ilonggos to be champions of energy independence in your own daily lives. First, practice strict energy efficiency and conservation in your homes and offices. Support the shift to electric vehicles to lessen our dependence on foreign oil. In the Department of Energy, for example, starting in 2022, tanan nga procurement namon for vehicle, every time may mga daan nga vehicle for retirement, ang new procurement namin is all electric vehicles na. Until such time that 100% of our fleet will be electric vehicles. Embrace the expansion of local renewable energy projects in our communities. Let us work together to ensure that the power fueling Iloilo's progress is as boundless, self-sustaining, and enduring as the Ilonggo spirit. The heroes of the past fought for political freedom. The challenge before us today is to secure economic and energy independence for the future generation. My fellow Ilonggos, the same courage, discipline, and unity demonstrated by our forefathers must now guide us in facing the challenges of the 21st century. If the Ilonggos of the past were able to defend freedom against colonizers and invaders, surely the Ilonggos of today can help build a stronger, more resilient, and more energy secure Philippines. As we celebrate Independence Day, let us remember that freedom is never a finished achievement. It is a continuing responsibility, a responsibility to serve, a responsibility to build, a responsibility to prepare the nation for the future. May we remain worthy of the sacrifices of our heroes, and may the spirit of patriotism continue to burn brightly in every Ilonggo heart. Mabuhay ang Iloilo, mabuhay ang may Ilonggo, mabuhay ang Republika ng Pilipinas. Mandabo, gitna salamat sa inyo, matanang.
2: Thank you very much.
3: Bullseye. So there you are, ladies and gentlemen, si Yusek Giovanni Bacardo sa Department of Energy. 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Good morning man sa kay Glenn Amoroso. Thank you for listening. 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
30: 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One blister sang Santon Gold Capsule. 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

look around the world today, you see trouble and heartache on every side. But the Father says, don't worry, for I've called you by name and you are mine. So when the flames of affliction threaten to ravage your soul, when the mighty waves of strife threaten to wash over that old ship of Zion, remember that it won't be long. For Jesus said, friends, I'm gonna leave you now. But just as sure as I'm leaving you, I'm coming back to receive you. And when he comes again, this corruptible is gonna put on incorruption. This mortal is gonna put on immortality.

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1: This song has been written with you in mind. 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

0: 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And you might ask, well, how will we know when he is back?
1: This is for that little child with no father.

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Yes, Lord, we acknowledge you as the sacrifice, the great sacrificial lamb. 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